moving in one direction, searching for this thing called perfection. Can't get lost, gotta be on track. When you move ahead, you can never look back. The time has come when you gotta break free, to make the choice to be wild, to be happy, have fun, and don't let your mind go flat. That's the bottom line, and that's where it's at. Grab it, taste it, hold it, make it. Don't think about your chance, just take it. Life is short, no time to be lazy. Get on your feet, it's time to get crazy.

I know you won't miss. Just be crazy, just be wild, just be free like an innocent child. Show the world you don't give a damn. Don't let society ruin your plans. Don't be afraid to say what you feel. Take a little break, forget what is real. Let the masses go their own way. You go your way, I'll go my way. Let your mind control your movement. Who cares if there's no room for improvement? Jump, shout, dance, scream, act the way you act in your dreams. Remember this when it all seems hazy. Get on your feet, it's time to get crazy.

0: Hello?
1: Hello, Olivia Dancer.
0: Fandango.
1: This is Madame Bovary.
0: Oh.
1: Symbiosis with Voltaire.
0: When?
1: Telephone Mama.

every now and then, I think you might like to hear something from us. Nice and easy. But there's just one thing, you see. We never, ever do nothing nice and easy. We always do it nice and rough. But we're gonna take the beginning of this song and do it easy. But then we're gonna do the finish.

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1: 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I'm 19 years old. I'm a shoemaker.
0: My name is Emma Goldman. I'm 19 years old. I'm a shoemaker. When I was growing up, I believed in war heroes and dying for a piece of land. Everything.
2: My name is Maya Yechiel Yvonne. I'm 19.
0: I want to be a soldier.

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1: Or even get health care.
0: Many young Palestinians go to prison for no reason.
2: A lot of them have been killed or their homes demolished.
1: The government says this policy is keeping us safe.
0: But denying Palestinians their basic human rights puts us all in danger. It's illegal. It's wrong.
1: It's immoral.

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I'll mash you up, yes, I know, so love away, but it's fair to say.

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I think highly of God, cause without him, man, there would no be no us. But sometimes I miss the bus, and I ask myself, how can I keep it on the phone? 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So now watch out, Sean. 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

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Oh God, each door for each part. It's a mirror, who's rocking for ya to build up your self-confidence. Get more voice, what you do.

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O Buddhas of the past, present and future, Bodhisattvas, an ocean of measureless qualities, please hear my anguished words of truth.